0: Ovo je Sljeme.
1: Some people say a man is made out of mud. 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Muscle and blood and skin and bones. 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

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Can't no high-toned woman make me walk the line. You load 16 tons. What are you?

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Just let me work.

would ever know. They say prayer has the power to heal, so pray from the mother. In the human heart, an evil spirit can dwell. I'm trying to love my neighbor and do good unto others. But oh mother, things ain't going well.